0: 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I'm not gonna roll it, no. I'm not gonna smoke it till we're staring at the stars and the rocket twinkling in the silvery night.
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Just relax, take it easy. You're still young, that's your fault. There's so much you have to know.

0: 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Das Radio, das Laune macht.
1: Well, this car is automatic, systematic, hydromatic. Why, it's greased lightning.